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1: 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From the 11th to the 13th of September 2026. 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From the Magnificent Exodus, Scartopia, The Regulites, Scardust and Scarburst UK. 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And not forgetting the top vinyl DJs on two sound systems across the three-day weekend, spinning all your favourite ska, rocksteady, early reggae and two-tone favourites. 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

Good morning, everybody, and all your Boot Boy listeners out there. I am Ali Scarbar. It is Sunday. Wake Up with Ali, and that was UB40's version of Breakfast in Bed. And I hope you're all having an amazing morning and having a lovely breakfast in bed. I'm up bright and early today. Right, the next one I'm going to play, because I'm in a very good mood today, is a bit of Don't Worry, Be Happy.

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Ah, there you go, guys. A bit of Don't Worry, Be Happy and Bobby McFerrin. How are we all doing out there today, guys? I hope you're having an amazing time. Whether you're just waking up, you're going to bed, no matter where you are in the world, we are Beat Boy Radio, and we are so pleased that you join in and listen to us. This next one is Sheila Hilton, and it's Angel of the Morning.

Oh, there you go, guys. A bit of Angel of the Morning for you there. Up next, I'm going to play a bit of JC Lodge, Prince Mohammed, and yes, you guessed it, Someone Loves You, Honey.

Oh, there you go, guys. That was JC Lodge and Prince Mohammed for you there. Up next, I'm going to do this. Put a little love in your heart, and it is by Third World. Just realised I said all that on mute. Right, that was JC Lodge and Prince Mohammed. Up next, we've got this. Put a little love in your heart by Third World. I'm Ali Scarbar, and this is your 9 to 11 show.

Oh, there you go, guys. Put a little love in your heart there. And that was Third Well. We're going to stick with this band because I do like them. And we're going to play a bit of I Can't Help This Feeling. Sunny eyes. Hope you wake up happy. Or going to bed happy.

Oh, there you go, guys. That was a bit of a bit of third world for you there, and I can't help this feeling. Up next, I'm going to play Cheyenne Moses, Heed the World. After that, I'm going to play some adverts, tell you what's going on. But stay tuned, because we've got Big Mountain as well. I'm Ali Scarbar. This is your wake-up show, 9 to 11.

0: Oh, there you go. What a beautiful song that is. That was Cheyenne Moses for you there. And Heather Wells. Right, up next, here we got a couple of ads coming up.
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0: Of course, that was the Prince Regent for you there. That is, I'm also, obviously, Ali Scarbar, but I'm the landlady of the Prince Regent as well. We're in Great Yarmouth, NR302AJ, and we're just up the road from our other sponsor of the show, this place here.
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0: Oh, there you go, guys. That is our other sponsor, Raw's Menswear. That is on Regent Road as well, just right next to the Prince Regent. Comes in handy, pint, clobber, great music, great clothes, great people. Hi, Chris and Sam, if you're listening in today, I hope you're having an amazing weekend. Right, I am going to play a bit of Big Mountain next. I'm going to do back-to-back from them. We'll start with a bit of Hotel California, and then we'll have a bit of Baby, I Love Your Way. Also going to tell you after these couple of songs what is going on in the world of Boot Boy Radio. Where you can find us, what gigs are happening. Stay tuned, because that's coming up next, guys. Big shout out to J-Dog, who's tuned in this morning. Hello, J-Man. Also, Georgia and Marcus as well. Hi, guys. Good morning.

0: There you go, guys. Bit of Hotel California for you there. And Blue on Mountain. Yes, what we got going on, guys, this weekend coming, Six More Sleeps, is... Oh, it's Scarmouth, isn't it? People Radio will be there on the Thursday, Friday, Saturday and Sunday. Please pop and see the boss man. He's there all day, every day. Jeff Longbar, as well as Vinnie Brogan, Martin, Kevzy, Shazza, Dan, of course. We've got to love our Dan. He's sort of behind the scenes, guys. He's Shazza's fella in there. Yeah, he does a lot. What he does not know about music... And he takes great photos. Hi, Dan, if you're listening in this morning. Right, so that is happening this weekend, Scarmouth. Check out Vauxhall, Holdy Park, Great Yarmouth for the lineup, because there's too many for me to say right now. But that is this weekend. Make sure you pop and see People Radio, who have moved. We have moved from the entrance bit. We're down on the patio now, so make sure you just take them extra few steps, pop in and say hello. But the good news is there is a bar right next to it. Right, up next I'm going to do this. It's another Big Mountain one, and it's Baby, I Love Your Way.
1: I love your way. Every day.
0: Happy Sunday, everyone. I'm Ali Scarbar. This is my wake-up show, 9 till 11.

That's a beautiful big man and for you there. Right, this next song I do absolutely love. It's by Bristol Love, and it's Nikita. Hey,

Oh, what a beautiful song for you there. That's Nikita and Bristol Love. Right, this next singer I've got coming up, her name's Lily Ayres. She is on the scene. She's going out doing the festivals again next year. She does play the Prince Regent. So keep your eyes open on my page for that. And it's a bit of Cupid. Love a bit of Lily.

Oh, there you go, guys. That was Lily Ayres for you there and Cupid. Don't forget, you will see her at the Prince Regent in Great Yarmouth in 2027. Right, I'm going to play this next one's going out for Charlie. And it's a bit of Don't You Make My Blue, Brown Eyes Blue and Tessa Chan.

there you go, guys. A bit of Tessa and Chin for you there. And don't make my brown eyes blue. Alright, guys, I've got a special announcement to make. I have got the Scarbrats. They're going to be playing at the Prince Regent. Yes, they are. On Saturday, the 29th of May, we've been added to their UK tour. Check it out. Some of their gigs are already sold out, people, so get your tickets. Check their website out. Great band. Absolutely fantastic band on the scene. I'm going to play you a little track from them, but you heard it from me first. They're playing on Saturday, 29th of May. At NR302AJ, Prince Regent in Great Yarmouth. So let's have one of them. It's one cup of coffee. Hi, if you're listening, darlings. And this is for yous.

0: Oh, there you go, guys. That is the Scarbrat. And of course, once again, just to remind you of the date, Saturday the 29th of May, 2027. They're on the UK tour and they will be playing at the Prince Regent. That is ticket due only, guys. And you can only get your tickets via myself, Alison Smith, or the manageress, Shannon Hay. Let's say hi, Shan.
1: Good morning, everybody.
0: Yes, we're both up and about early this morning. You know, we didn't go mad last night, did we? We had a sensible one. We acted our ages. And yeah, we're all at work today. Right, we are putting the Halloween decorations up, Jonna. So that's going to be a party and a half as well. And not to mention, all you reggae lovers, get yourselves up to Scalloween. Say hello to Colin McBurney. Hi, Colin and Karen, if you're listening as well. Hope you're having a great day. Right, I'm gonna play another Scarbrat because obviously, like I said, they are playing on Saturday the 29th of May. And then I'm going to give a shout out to them. You've got Peter on the vox, you've got Rick guitarist, you've got Martin on the keys, Anne-Marie the bass, John on the sax, Harry the trumpet, and Harbin's on the drum. Hi guys, if you're all tuning in today. And yeah, check their website as well because their tickets are selling fast for their UK tour. Right, we're going to do this one, Run Like a River. When it comes up, here we go.

Oh, there you go, guys. That was a Scarbrats for you there. Amazing two songs back to back. And once again, hi, guys. And yes, they will be playing 29th of May, 2027. Right, big shout out to my aunties who are tuned in today. They're in the Northeast. Eileen and Lizzie, this one's going out for you. It's a bit of UB40 and 1 in 10. From Anfield Plain, County Durham. Yeah, I'll eat tinnies.

Oh, there you go, guys. A bit of UB40 and 1 in 10 for you there. I just want to say a big shout out to our Chris Pantelli from Raw's Menswear, and obviously his absolutely gorgeous, lovely wife, Sam. They are at Retro Dubs in Suffolk today. So if you are at that gig, go and buy some clothes from them. He does check out his website as well. And if you're in Great Yarmouth, we're right next to each other. So pop and see us both. Right, we're going to stick with you before you. And I'm going to play a bit of Food for Thought next. Just a big shout out to everybody out there today that's tuned in. Thank you so much for listening. I am Ali Scarbar, and this is your rare See You Sunday Morning Show. Oh, we just had a little malfunction, which I always do, and it just shows that we are live. And I really don't think it wants to play this one. So I'm just going to tell you what's going on, why we get this song coming up. This weekend, you have got Skarmouth at Vauxhall Holiday Park. Check out their website for details. Boot Boy Radio will be there. They will be at the patio, though, not at the front of the house. So it's a bit further along. Pop and see Jeff Fair, the boss man, and all the crew. And it's a great weekend. Then at the end of October, you have got Scalloween up in Dumfries. Say hi to Colin and Karen McBurney. They put on a great event as well. Don't forget, we've also got our Boot Boy Christmas party. That will be happening on the first weekend in December. So loads left for this year. Right, I couldn't get that UB40 one on it. The system's not having it. So I'm going to switch now, and I'm going to play a bit of The Beat and Tears of a Clown.

There you go, guys. Cheers, McClan, for you there. Now we're going to have Food for Thought by UB40. Annie Scarbar, my wake-up show, 9 to 11 every Sunday.

0: Oh, there you go, guys. UB40 for you there and Food for Thought. Next song I'm going to play is by the Taxi Gang. This one especially going out for the one and only Mr. Stuart Skillings, all the way in Scotland. Hi, Stuart. Thanks for tuning in. Love you lots. Hopefully, I will see you soon. And this one is for you, my darling.
1: To our nice and decent girl.
0: I might even join in.

Oh, there you go, guys. That was, of course, the Taxi Gang. And obviously, I joined in a little bit. And that was especially for the one and only Stuart Skillins. Have a great day, my darling. Love you lots and lots. And like I said earlier, I hope to get to see you very soon. Right, this next one's a bit of Ken Booth. It's going out for Joanna Michael, and it's Everything I Own. You've got about 30 minutes left for me, guys. If you do

0: Oh, there you go, guys. Ken Booth for you there and Everything I Own. This next song is going out for Derek and Janet. They're in Colchester and they've chosen Wild World. They're off for a family Sunday race today to celebrate Derek's 65th birthday. So happy birthday to you, Derek. And I hope you have an amazing day and it's all filled with happiness, families, memories and all that. And you race really good. Right. And you've picked one of my favourite songs, actually. It is Wild World, a bit of Maxi Priest. Here it is.
1: White Clef is sitting here playing the guitar, vibing with Maxi Priest. Maxi

Oh, there you go, guys. Especially for you, Derek, on your 65th birthday. Right, if you just tuned in, guys, I am Ali Scarbar. This is the one and only Boot Boy Radio. I'm here every Sunday, 9 till 11, and every Tuesday for a drive time show, 4 to 6. My next song choice is a bit of this, Aswad, and Don't Turn Around.

Oh, there you go, guys. That was Aswad for you there. And don't turn around. Up next, I'm going to play a bit of Walking on Sunshine, originally done by Casey and the band, but we're going to do it by Jamaican Reggae Cuts.

0: There you go, guys. That was Jamaican Reggae Kurtz and, of course, voice of Pinky Dread. I'm going to stick with the band, but without Pinky, and we're going to do a bit of What's Love.
1: Baby, don't hurt me. Don't hurt me. No more.
0: No, no, no, no more. Also, shout out to Kaz Brown. Hi, Kaz Brown from Chasing Roots. She just sent me a lovely message. Thanks, Kaz. Hope you're well. Unfortunately, I will not see you this Saturday because I'm getting on all the Edith Revolta, but have fun at Skarmouth. Baby,

Oh, there you go, guys. What is love for you there? Jamaican reggae cuts. How do I cover that one is? Up next, I've got this one going out for Cherish. And it's Enola Gay. And it's Subline. Reggae King. She hasn't put where you're from, Cherish. Give us a text. Let me know where you're from, darling. Here, this is for you.

guys, that's Enola Gay for you there, and that was Subline, Reggae Kings. Right, this next one's going out for a special person to me. His name is Trevor Smith, one of his favourite songs. It's a bit of Ain't No Sunshine. Thanks for tuning in, Trev, as always, and I hope you have a great day. That you know you shouldn't have.

Oh, there you go, guys. That's a Bill Withers cover for you there. And that's, of course, Pinky Dread and Lala Francara. Right, this next song I find, I just love it so much. It's a Rod Stewart number and it's Sailing. And I hope you like this version as well.

0: There you go, guys. What a tune that is. What a voice she's got, eh? Sailing for you there and a Rod Stewart cover. Right, you are coming to the end of my show now. You've got one song left in me. I'm going to play this jingle, especially for our sponsor of Beat Boy Radio. It is Raw's Menswear, and they are at Retro Dubs in Suffolk today. So if you are at that gig, make sure you pop along and buy some from them. 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
0: There you go, guys. Especially for Raw's Menswear. Once again, they are at Retro Dubs in Suffolk. Hi, Chris and Sam. Thanks for tuning in today and playing us. Right, just a quick brief of what's going on. Next weekend, you have got, of course, Skarmouth, which is in Vauxhall, Great Yarmouth. End of the month, you have Skalloween and Dumfries. And then we have the Boot Boy Radio Christmas party, first weekend in December. So you basically got, on the Friday night, we're going to have a bit of Skarmouth. Ourselves. On the Saturday, you've got Skarma performing. So make sure, and the Boot Boy DJs, make sure you get that in your diary, guys. That one is a free event. The other two aren't, obviously, but the Boot Boy Christmas party one is. Right, I'm going to end my set now today. Thank you all for tuning in, and whatever you're doing, have an amazing day. Make some roast, get some friends together, have some great days. Sundays are made for family time and just being happy. I'm going to leave this because I've got to do the Halloween decorations for the Prince Regent, the other radio station's sponsor and who I'm the landlady of. But this one, my end song, is especially going out for my auntie in the north, for Lizzie. Hope you have an amazing day, Lizzie. Love you lots and lots. It's the bit of the beat. Can get used to losing you. And stay tuned next for Cat Flap. Thank you all. Bye, bye, bye. Also, don't forget, guys, we've got Scarbrats coming to the Prince Regent on Saturday, the 27th of May. You can only get your tickets via myself, Alison Smith, or Shannon Haylett.

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1: Is it a bird? Is it a plane?
2: No, it's the day.

Good morning, Boot Boy, and thank you, Ali Scarbar, for the last 2 hours. Absolutely tremendous. Well, you've got me now for the next 2 hours. It's a bit of a, it's a not so nice in God country today. We've got a bit of rain outside. We've had some lovely weather, and we had lovely weather right up to yesterday. I hope it's going to change, because I just want the summer to keep on going on and on and on and on. Well, I've had my breakfast, I'm full up, I'm good to go, and I'm ready for the next 2 hours. Big shout out to everyone in the chat room listening at the moment, and one love to everyone out there listening to the Boot Boy Radio. So I'm going to kick off anyway with a bit of Prince Buster, and this is Shanty Town.

Yeah, that was Prince Buster, and that was Shanty Town, and what a tune for a Sunday. Well, yes, it's pitter-patter raining. It's no good in God's country today, but I'm sure it is going to brighten up, and wherever you are, I'm sure if it's raining at the moment, it's going to get a little bit nicer later on. Well, I've had a busy week. I've been up to all sorts this week, and yes, I've had quite a nice week, and I'm going to have a chilled Sunday, I think, today. I've actually been invited for my first Sunday roast to my son-in-law's. Yes, so his better half's going to cook us a nice Sunday roast. So I'm going there at 6 o'clock tonight, so I'm quite looking forward to that. Even though we've got to bring our own chairs. Yes, what it's like to be young and independent. Anyway, let's carry on. I'm going to play a bit of the Maytals, and this is Domino.

mate. Yes, Graham, who's in the chat room. Big shout out to you, mate. Hope you're well. And yes, let's carry on with the show. Anyway, let's play. This is Primitive Man, a little bit much like myself. And this is The Riff.

Oh yeah, that was a riff, and that was a primitive man, just like myself, a very primitive man, but a very nice man with it. Well, I'm going to carry on. I'm going to play a bit of Houghton Lewis, and this is a bit of Take It Easy for all these people who want to take it easy on the Sabbath. Shout out to everyone in the chat room today on Boot Boy Radio.

0: yeah, that's Hopeton Lewis and Take It Easy. What a tune. Well, today, on a Sunday, for 2 hours, I have a tendency to play, well, Boss Reggae, Blue Beat, along them sort of lines, really, a bit of rock steady. But I've got a special request off my mate, Woolley, who loves this song. Now, it's in my punk show, I would say, yes, on a Tuesday, I would tend to play this. But just for a specialty, just because I always used to play this at the end of my shows. This goes out to you, Graham. Yes, this goes out to you, Woolley. I'm going to play Nelly the Elephant and, yes, the Toy Dolls.
1: Thank you. Stop. Thank you. Stop. Thank you. Stop. Stop. Stop. This one's called Nelly the Elephant.
2: To Bombay, a travelling circus came. They brought an intelligent elephant, and Nelly was her name. One dark night, she slipped her iron chain, and off she ran to Hindustan and was never seen again.

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No more tricks for Nellie to perform. They taught her how to take a bow, and she took the crowd by storm.

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That was for you, Wooly. Yes, Nelly the Elephant. Yes, Wooly Bully, my pal, yes. He does likes me to play Nelly the Elephant. And a Skinhead reunion every year. Have you got Nelly? Have you got Nelly? It's got to go on. It's got to go on for him. And yes, of course, next year it will be going on for you, mate. He's recovered from, he's been recovering from prostate cancer. He's on the mend now. He's all good. He's fighting fit. And the women will be dropping off him left, right and centre. I don't know if you've got a special lady at the moment, Wooly. I don't want to say too much live on radio just in case I get myself in trouble. But you're looking well and I hope to see you soon. Maybe I can even have a pop down to the big smoke and have a beer with you one of the times. Anyway, I'm going to go back to the original sort of playlist that I was going to play because I've sort of diverted off to a bit of punk. Yes, Nelly the Elephant. Great song, great song. And I'm going to go back to the Charmers. And this is I'm Back.

0: Yeah, bit of Derry Morgan. What a tune, what a tune. Derry Morgan, you can't beat a bit of Derry Morgan. Look, you can't beat a lot of things. Well, of course you can beat it, but you know, we've got so many great tunes that we like to play on Boot Boy Radio. There's just so many to choose from. But anyway, I'd like to say a big shout out to my mate Kempy, Skype for Life. Yes, he'll be on. I think he's on later on, actually, if I remember rightly. And he's, yes, I think he was live, if I remember rightly, last week, he was live on Facebook. And yes, him and his beautiful lady were on there. And big smiles, big laughter, and great time. So get locked on and listen to his show. His show is absolutely great. Anyway, I'm going to carry on now with a bit of this is Roy Panton, and this is Mighty Ruler.
1: I am the mighty ruler.

0: Oh, what happened there? It's gone off completely. Oh, well, that's live radio, and that's what happens to me. Anyway, that was a bit of Basil Gabbingdon, and that was Independent Blues. Now we're going to go straight over to Zoot Sims, and this is a Golden Pen.
1: Dahina Twat Amlak Lich.

0: Yeah, what a tune.
1: Oh, yes, sir.
0: Oh, yeah, what a tune. That was the Royals and that was Save Mama. Well, I'm going to go from that to playing a bit of Buster All-Stars. And this is Gun the Man Down.
1: Gun the Man Down. 7 ways from sundown.

a tune, what a tune, yeah. Oh, that was Derek Morgan and In My Heart. Well, yes, what can I say? What have I been doing this morning? Well, I was up very early this morning. I had to have a little trip over to the Black Country this morning to get my frog a little new house, because last night we had a little bit of an accident and his house fell off the side, and my little tree frog was had nowhere, so he's now in a Tupperware container at the moment, and he's ready to be rehomed in his new house. That it's got to be ready and primed and sterilized and whatnot. His little vivarium that he lives in, yes, his new one, and he's gonna have his little tree in there, and he can climb up and down, so he'll be happy as Larry with his locusts in there later on. So that's what I was doing first thing this morning before, obviously, broadcasting to you lovely people. So I'll tell you a little bit about myself, and now I'll carry on playing a bit of music. So one love, here we go. This is the Maytals, and this is Broadway Jungle.

tune, what a tune. Big shout out to Marky J, who's in the chat room at the moment. Hope you're all right, mate. And I hope my Welsh Queen is all right as well. Make sure you're looking after young Dawn. Yes, a lovely lady. Best Welsh cakes in the world. If you ever want any good Welsh cakes, you get yourself there. Get yourself down to Wales. Anyway, I'm going to play a bit of the Tenors. This is the Tenors, and this is I've Got To.

What a tune. Prince Buster. Knock on wood. We're going to carry on playing Prince Buster now. I'll play some more. I'm going to play Prince Buster. And this is No Knowledge in College. Shout out to everyone in the chat room today listening to Boot Boy Radio.

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What a tune. That was My Tales, and that was Helping Ages Past. Well, as we're all getting older, we are getting older, and we all need a bit of help. Well, what can you say? Let's play a bit of the Harmonians, and this is Music Streets. 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

great tune, another great tune. Greg Lloyd's and the Rudies, Harris Wheel. Big debate on Welsh cakes. North-South divide. I prefer the South Welsh cakes.

Yeah, what a tune. That was the Reguloids and the Rudies. Harris Wheel. Yeah, straight out there. This is Untouchables and this is Tighten Up. Just like my jeans.

yeah, this is the Maytals and this is Hello Honey. Big debate about waste cakes, they look like scones to me. What's going on, Wooly?

yeah, we're going a bit of Lee Scratch Perry, and this is John Tom. Another great tune for a Sunday afternoon on with DJ Catfly. Only on Boot Boy Radio.

Oh, well, yeah, that was Lee Scratch Perry, or Lee Perry, however you want to say. And that was John Tom. Well, we've got a bit of a debate going on in the chat room at the moment. It's all about North and South Divide, maybe it is. It's the North Wales and South Wales. Where do you think the best Welsh cakes are from? Well, I'm going to back South Wales. But we've got Wooly involved now. Wooly's obviously, once he gets involved, he gets involved. There's that many photographs that's coming into this chat room of the things he's baked. Do Yorkshire puddings count for Welsh cakes? I don't know. And do fairy cakes class as Welsh cakes? I don't know. It doesn't make any difference. They come from Wooly, and I'm sure they taste absolutely delicious. Anyway, I'm going to carry on and play a bit of Joe Monsanto. And this is The Thief.

What a tune that was. Yes, that's Joe Manzano, and that's The Thief. Well, yes, we don't less talk about tea leaves, the better. And yes, we've been talking about the North and South divide of the Welsh cakes debate today. Oh yes, it's been on the table. But yeah, why it's been decided about the North and South. Do you prefer North? Do you prefer South? Does it really matter? Let's listen to The Termites. And this is Mama Don't Know. Or Mama Didn't Know. Let's get it right.

big shout out to all my friends and family over in Kampen, the Netherlands. Or Holland, whatever you want to say.

That was Stranger Cold, and that was My Tears, another great track for a Sunday afternoon. Well, a big shout out to Kevin, who's in the chat room. Hope you're well, mate. You know, if you're going for your strolls across the canal. I seem to remember you throwing some pictures in there Tuesday night when I was doing my punktastic show, and you were having a stroll along the canal. Oh, but obviously living over Tamworth area, a lovely part of the country, and some lovely countryside surrounding you as well. So big shout out to you, Kev. Hope you're all right, mate. And anyway, I want to carry on. This is The Uniques, and this is Build My World Around You.

Gospel Live and Radio. Yes, it can go wrong, but only on my shows, because they're more interesting. 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

tune, The Crystalloids, Splashdown. Well, we're going to go from there. Let's get over to Ding-a-ling, The Upsetters, and this is Tighten Up Scam.

0: Yeah, what a tune, what a tune.
1: The man with the double speed your
0: toe. The Linger and the Upsetters.
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0: Tighten up, skank.

Yeah, that would shake me, awake me, boy dandy. Yes, well, sometimes I need a shake to have a wake. But to be totally honest with you, they don't need a lot of shaking me to wake me, because I'm always up. And, I'm always up before people. Sometimes I'm in bed before people, but I'm definitely up before people, because I'm a morning sort of person. Anyway, big thanks to everyone who's been sending messages over in the chat room today. It's been quite interesting. We've had Woolly Bully, obviously, with his cakes, and his Welsh cakes, and his fairy cakes, and now he's got some banana bread, and just about everything. Delia Smith, eat your heart out, because Woolly Bully's in the room, and he could show you a thing or two. Anyway, I'm going to carry on, and this is Over the River, and this is by Justin Hines and the Dominoes.

Another great tune for a Sunday. Well, it's about 17 minutes to go for my show. And afterwards, don't forget, you got Neil and Marcia Hastings. Get locked on to them because they're absolutely great. Lovely couple. And Marcia, what a beautiful voice. Voice of an angel she got. Beautiful voice of an angel. I haven't actually heard Neil's voice singing, so he could have a voice of an angel as well. But, you know, he's in her shadows a little bit when she's singing. But when it comes to the dance moves, yes, Neil, you've got them all. I've been watching you. I've seen your moves. You've got all the mover. He's one of the movers and shakers of Boot Boy Radio. Anyway, I'm going to play Lester Sterling and Stranger Cole, and this is Bangarang.

another great tune for the Sunday afternoon with DJ Capflap. Well, yes, it's I've got 14 minutes to go. It's a bit of a countdown because straight afterwards I'm going to sample a bit of crackling. Yes, I'm looking forward to a bit of crackling. But what can you say? Let's not talk about my crackling and let's concentrate. Let's concentrate on what we're going to listen to next. Well, this is Clint Eastwood and General Saint, and this is called Stop That Train.

Yeah, what a tune, what a tune. And that goes out to you then, Shazza. Shazza, who's in the chat room, who loves that tune. So that goes out to you, Shazza. Hope you're well, and hope you're looking after my mate Dan, and he's not drinking all of his homemade wine, because what lovely, lovely, lovely wine it is, as we know. I've experienced it myself. It's a little bit potent, but it's definitely worth a taste. Anyway, I'm going to carry on. This is Ansel Collins, and this is High Voltage.

That was Ansel Collins, and that was High Voltage, and that goes out to Skinhead Bob. Yes, Skinhead Bob, who's waiting patiently for a beer delivery with Bully Bully. Bully Bully obviously is the calming influence out of him in Skinhead Bob, because Skinhead Bob gets all up to all sorts of antics behind Wooly's back, I think, you know. So he's got to keep a tight rein on Skinhead Bob, and later on, I don't know what, he might be all fired up and excited once he's had a few raspberry shandies, because I think he's got the hots for Shazza. But it's a personal thing, and we'll leave them to that, because, you listen, Skinhead Bob, you could only ever be Shazza's number two, because Dan is definitely her number one. Anyway, stay locked on. I'm about to finish up now. You've got to stay locked on to Boot Boy Radio, because you're going to have Neil and Marcia Hastings will be on straight after me. And I'd like to thank everyone who's listened to me, DJ Catflap, today on this beautiful Sunday. And of course, yes, in God's country, here in Brummagem, it's the sun shining and it's all coming back out now. It's the summer's back, thank God for that. I thought it was a chance we were going to have a winter, and I didn't want any of that going on. Anyway, I'm going to carry on, and I'm going to finish off with, obviously, the Hoots Mon, which I start every one of my shows with, which I shall now be finishing my show with. I shall be back on the airwaves on Tuesday, 6 to 7, for my Punktastic show. So thank you very much for listening. I'll leave you with the Hoots Mon, and I'll see you next week for the Cup of Tea, Slice of Cake show, and it'll be, obviously, Tuesday for my Punktastic. So all I can say is, doodly pip.

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Hello, Neil and Marcia here again for another hour of ska, reggae and rocksteady. Big thank you again to Cat Flat for his great show for the last 2 hours. We started you off with Clancy Eccles. This is Real Big Fish and their version of Take On Me.

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That was a band called Cosmic Shuffling. They're from Switzerland, I believe. And the song was called Anne Bonnie. This is the unmistakable Toots the Maytals, and this is Beautiful Woman.

0: Roots of the Maytals there, and Neil, well, he said the name of the song very poshly, Beautiful Woman, whereas in Norfolk we normally say Bootiful Woman, don't we?
1: You might do.
0: I might do. I won't let you

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1: Loads of them.
0: Yeah. This one, this is an old one. This is the Valentines, and it's Blam Blam Fever.

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right, there we got our first two-tone track of the show, especially for Ray if he's listening. This is The Specials, and it's a remastered version of A Message to You.

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0: Joe White and Chuck. Why does that always remind me of a ventriloquist?
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was Lord Tanamo and I'm in the Mood for Scar. I'm going to play a Madness track for you now. This is Marcia's favourite Madness track, and it's called Embarrassment.

0: That's it for us for today. That hour's gone quickly, as always. Do keep listening to Boot Boy Radio. The wonderful DJ Shell Bell's coming up next. And we'll say, see you next time.
1: See ya.
0: Bye.

Good morning, good afternoon, and good evening to you all out there listening to this fantastic Boot Boy Radio. I hope that you're all good and well out there and had a lovely weekend. I'm DJ Shelbell, and you've got me for the next hour. Big massive shout out there to Neil and Marcia, who are on just before myself. Fantastic as always, guys. Absolutely two beautiful people there. I'm going to start off today with, well, actually, I am going to be doing some real pick and mixes today, but I'm going to start off with Jimmy Cliff and Reggae Movement.

I hope you're all having a lovely Sunday out there, whether or not you're getting your Sunday dinner on in the UK or just having a chill. Hope you're having a great time. We've had our Elsie Ray granddaughter dance comps today. So, yeah, that's been all very, very good. As always, our dancing queen, DJ Dancing Queen, bless her, who's smashed it as always. Anyway, I'm going to have a bit of a change now with my pick and mixes. It's the Drifters, and There Goes My First Love.

you've got to love that song. Absolute classic. Anyway, I'm going to carry on now with Glen Adams and I Want to Hold Your Hand. And this is our four-year-old granddaughter's favourite song. She loves the Beatles version and she sings it word to word, bless her.

0: Yeah, I'm going to change it a little bit now. We're going back to the 80s now. It's Musical Youth and Pass the Dutchie.
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1: Oh, thank you there, Elsie Ray. Love that, my darling little granddaughter. Next up, I've got Maxi Priest and Some Guys Have All the Love.

Yeah, love that one as well. So next up now, I'm going to carry on with Barry Biggs and No One Wants to Know You When You're Down.

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1: Yeah, that's two of our amazing sponsors out there, Raw Menswear and the Prince Regent Pub. They are both on Regent's Road in Great Yarmouth, so if you're in Great Yarmouth for a weekend or a holiday, pop in there. Go and have a look. Go and see Chris and Sam in Raw Menswear. The clothes are amazing, I do have to say. Make sure you've got a little bit of extra spending money on you as well, because you will not come out and be disappointed, trust me. Then we've got the Prince Regent Pub, which is 2 minutes down the road. And we've got the beautiful Alison, who is the landlady of the pub there. And also one of our Boot Boy Radio DJs. It has the most amazing bar staff in there. You end up making friends, even with the bar staff. They are just adorable. And we have actually got our Boot Boy Radio Christmas party there at the Prince Regent Pub. That is on Saturday, the 5th of December. Now, it's free. You're not going to pay to get in. We have live entertainment with Skarma and the beautiful Lily Ayres. But I know that they have also on the Friday got a band on as well. And quite a few of us, like, we'll be meeting up on the Friday there. Rude not to do the full weekend, really, isn't it? Especially being in an amazing pub. Good beer prices. I mean, happy days. Come on, got the best staff in there as well. So, yeah, get that in your diary. Have a little trip down to Great Yarmouth on December the 5th, on the Saturday, or the Friday the 4th, even better. Get yourself some cheap digs as well, because they're not that very expensive that time of year. Anyway, I'm going to crack on now with Barry Biggs, and it's... Oh, no, I'm not. Just ignore me. I can't believe I've just done that. I know. Yeah, I've just realised, Sean. Blonde moment of the day. Blonde alert. Blonde alert. No, sorry, guys. It's the jam, and it's absolute beginners.

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Anyway, the next one I've got for you guys is Marvin Gaye and Tammy Terrell, and it's Two Can Have a Party.

sorry. I don't really know what's happened there with that one. I think that one is skimming down the garden. Even though it's been playing fine, though, hasn't it, before? So I don't know what's happened there. Sorry, guys. Cut that one short. Anyway, I'm going to carry on now with Bunny Maloney and Baby, I've Been Missing You.

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1: 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It's at Searles, in Hunstanton. 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So next year, get it in your diary there. It's in Hunstanton at Searles. It's the 26th, 27th, and the 28th of February. 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There's literally like two massive rooms. In one room, you've got your live bands, you've got solo singers, you've got DJs in there, and then in the other room, Boot Boy Radio DJs, yay! And it's got an amazing dance floor in there, big bar, the whole lot, and do you know what? It'd just be so amazing to like for people to actually turn up and come and see us and speak to us. And lovely to meet, you know, sort of new people as well. So yeah, that's headstockmusicweekends.com, and that's the 26th, 27th and the 28th of February. Now, we've also got Melton Scarfest 2027. Now, it is, oh my God, honestly, it's just going to be mind-blowing next year. compared to like this year as well, it's just going to be absolutely amazing. When we get the full details of obviously entertainment, etc., of what is actually going on there, then we will make you all aware out there, okay? But yeah, it's going to be a smasher, as always. Anyway, I'm going to carry on now with Desmond Decker and Get Up Little Susie.

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1: Blessed love. Oosh. Nothing to worry about.
2: Yeah, you can catch me every Sunday, 2 p.m. UK time, live, play my vinyl on Boot Boy Radio. And also, you will also get me double decking with my husband as well on a Tuesday, 10 p.m. UK time, with DJ Atty there. And also, you can actually get DJ Atty as well on a Saturday for 2 hours, and that is between 2 p.m. and 4 p.m. as well on a Saturday. So, wow, spoilt for choice, guys. Anyway, 10 minutes left. Okay, I'm going to carry on. It goes too quick, doesn't it? It really does. Anyway, next up it's Body Snatchers, and it's Let's Do Rocksteady.

Yeah, make sure you stay tuned in as well, because after myself, you've got the amazing DJ Thorpe. And then after Thorpe, playing his smashing tunes there, we've got the beautiful DJ Shazzy. And then after Shazzy, we've got Big Kevin Little Z. So make sure you stay tuned in. Okay, guys. Next up, let's have a bit of madness. You can't beat a bit of madness, can you? Let's have some baggy trousers.

You've got to love a little bit of madness, haven't you, every now and then. Anyway, not long left now. So don't forget, stay tuned in. As I've said before, next up you've got the amazing DJ Thorpe. And I'm going to play one more. I think I'll probably get one more in now. So I'm going to take you back now to one that reminds me of the old community centre discos back in the day in the 80s. It's the Velvelettes and it's Needle in Haystack.

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0: nation. Come see the legend them. 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Me tell you already, don't ask them out. Come see all the legends. 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
1: Yeah, what a way to start. Very good morning, afternoon, and evening around the world, wherever you may be listening. You are listening to DJ 4P live and direct on your Boot Boy Radio airwaves. How are we all? First live back after a couple busy weeks. Couple of thank yous in order, which we'll get to in just a moment. But firstly, thank you to Shell Bell for her show. Amazing as always. Also, while we're on that, a massive thank you to Shell Bell and Sean for covering me a couple of weeks ago. And a massive thanks to DJ Chris P for covering me last week. It's much appreciated. So yeah, if you couldn't guess by the opening track, we are only a few days away from Skarmouth. So what I am doing today is I'm doing Skarmouth past and present. Why not? Might as well. It's something different, bit different, isn't it? So, yeah, that was Yard Freshness and the Big Boss Band with Skarmouth. Next up, we have got Guns of Navarone by the Scatterlights.
2: In the winter of 1964 came this movie to Jamaica. The Scatterlights took the music from the movie, put it to the ska, and came up with this sound. It's called Ba! Ba! Ba! Ba! Ba! The Guns of Navarone.

0: Yeah, that one was Eric Morris with Penny Real. Next up, we've got Derek Morgan with No Raise, No Praise.
1: Aha! Nahetti Hitning.

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1: Yeah, if you're still needing tickets for Skarmouth, go to vhpweekenders.co.uk and grab your tickets now. It's going to be a great weekend. Let's have another one from the past. This is Stranger Cole with Rough and Tough.

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1: 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And you say, play Boot Boy Radio. It really couldn't be simpler.
2: 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Next up, we've got Sally Brown by Bad Manners.

0: Yeah, that was one from Skarmouth's very own Christine Sugary and Neville Staple with YOY. Great tune. We're going to have a little jingle and then we're going to be back with some Derek Morgan.
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Such a great tune, Moonhop. I love it. Next up, we have got Last Flight to Reggae City, which is Stranger Cole alongside Tommy McCook.

We can have another one from Bad Manners. This is Lip Up Fatty. This one goes out to the boss man, Jeff Longbar. Come and see him at the Skarmouth Patio with Boot Boy Radio.

go to Neville Staple Band with Johnny Two Bads. We've got one more track before we go into Skarma Present. This is Musical Youth with Never Gonna Give You Up.

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0: 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Come see the legend then. Don't we? Me tell you already, don't ask him out. Come see all the legends. 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
1: 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Next up is Mafia and Fluxy with Horns of Jah Children.

Greetings, massive. This is Alpheos, and you're in tune to DJ Tharpy, and you're listening to my tracks right here. Seeing? Keep it locked.

Winston Francis is stepping in for Barry Biggs due to ill health. Get well soon, Barry. Looking forward to seeing Winston Francis. Next up is Buster Shuffle, Outer Space.

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0: 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Give it a great music. Yeah.

0: Yes. Yes. Yes. Yes.
1: Great tune from Tipper Irie there. It's good to have the feeling you're the best. Which you just found out is DJ Chris P's favourite track. Also, a massive thanks for Chris P for covering for me last week. It was much appreciated. Next up, we've got Lloyd Parks with Slavin'.

Another great tune from Alpheus with Rudy's. Catch him Saturday at Skarmouth. Looking forward to that one. See you there, mate. Next up, we've got another one from Winston Francis, I Kill the Devil.

0: We've got another one from Lloyd Parks. This is Mafia, which is a custom EU tour version.
1: Yeah, man, right now this is Lloyd Parks. I'm going to tell you, so we end us the Yardbeat sound, the Japanese warrior, the Garrison sound. Yes, man, special people like Dissem, Mitch, Art, Lion. Yeah, man, enough respect. I want to big up the Milano Massive, Lecce, Udini, Barre, Roma, Canto, all Italy.

Yardbeat sound. The Japanese warrior. The Garrison sound. Listen, Mitch, Art, Lion, on the run things. Cause hear this.

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4: 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Going to be a great weekend. A lot of great acts in the arena too. Hopefully see you there. Don't go anywhere because DJ Shazza is up next, taking you through till 6 o'clock. Next up, we've got one from Alpheus, and this will be the final one for me. This is Nicer Than Nice.
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Lee Scratch Perry chopping apples in the chapel. Let's leave Lee Perry chopping apples in the chapel, shall we? And carry on with the show. Oh, shout out Brandon, DJ Thorpe. What a cracking 2 hours that was. Past Skarmouth and present Skarmouth, whatever it was. It was brilliant. Loved it. I went in the kitchen, started making some Sunday tea, and as soon as he started, I was still making it as he finished, and I've still not finished tea, so it better be good. Proper Sunday dinner, Yorkshire puddings and everything. So welcome to Shazza's Hour here on Boot Boy Radio. I hope you enjoy the tunes. There's some good ones. Let's start with this one.

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You got to get on this AI bandwagon, haven't you? If you can't beat them, join them, so they say. Let's have a bit of chatty, chatty mouth, shall we? This is the Gladiators.

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And talking of culture, here's one for Pete and Belinda. 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This is a Bang Belly Baby.

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Lentils, something or other that's spicy. Looking forward to that next. A bit more culture for you guys. This is Natty, Never Get Weary. And this was inspired after culture lead singer Joseph Hill, who wrote it, was wrongfully harassed and detained by police while peacefully talking with his friends. Reason for that was simply because he was a rasta with dreadlocks, and he didn't let it bother him. It inspired him to write this tune, and Natty, Never Get Weary.

a shout out to Skinhead Bob and Wooly in the chat room. Love you too, guys.

two tunes from Culture there, and big up Rose, Emily and Mussin, who are busy working at the co-op in Bolton. Are you in Bolton? And for some reason they want me to go woo woo. I have no idea what that's all about, but woo woo woo, there's an extra one for you. Here we go with John Holt. This is Sister Big Stuff.

Cracking tune there from John Holt. And like a sister to me is my big friend Jenny for many, many years. She's over in Wales, Welsh Wales. She's on holiday. She's been telling me all about it. Enjoy. She's got another week there, yeah? Get your wellies on, Alistair.

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one of the groovy beats there with Birds and the Bees. One for Kieran there. He's in the chat room wondering what that one was. This is Junior Biles now.

Yeah, I think we'll have another one from Junior Bowles. This time he's with the Versatiles and their version of Cutting Razor.

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3: 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We're back in Burnley. 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

Cool, Sticky and the Upsetters there. Yeah, it's quite heavily Lee Perry themed is this show today, but you can't beat a bit of Lee Perry, can you? You can't beat a bit of Mac Romeo as well sometimes. This is Public Enemy number one.

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1: Shout out to Paul and Fiona in Houghton Bottoms there. Hopefully they're still listening in. And big thank you, Paul. He's been doing some technical work for me, which is quite secret, but it's all good. Thank you, Paul. I'll be there later this week.

Shout out to the Brown family, our Laura and Chris, and their many children. Cordy, who'll be going to bed very soon. Hope you've been a good boy, Cordy. And Millie and Cordy, who've been listening in while they've been having the tea. That's nice, isn't it? Keep it locked, guys. Keep tuned in. This is for you. This is going up an octave now or two from Peter Tosh's What You Gonna Do. This is Junior Mervyn and Philistines on the Land.

Okay. I'm getting messages coming through left, right and centre here. I'm so sorry, Cordy. I've just said Cordy's going to bed soon. Cordy's the 16-year-old. I meant Leo. I'm always getting the main names mixed up. You know when you go through your family name and you say 10 before you get to the right one? Well, that's what I've just done. On air. to many, many countries. Okay, shall I start again? I'm ruining this record, by the way. But you're all worth it. Okay, Cordy. Big up, Cordy. Hope you're having a good Sunday evening. Millie, his younger sister, will be sat there out with him. And Leo, the troublesome 3-year-old that will be going to bed soon. There we go, got it right. Oh dear me, Cody's mum just says he's in no college tomorrow, so he won't be going to bed just yet. Sorry. I do know my own grandchildren's names, you know.

0: Okay, I'm glad I got that sorted out. There's still messages coming through, though. Very confusing.
1: Here comes Professor Ironside. Uglier than the ugly. Better known as the Tackle.
0: We're back down an octave or two now.

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1: Oh, I've just looked at the time. I can't believe it's actually only got 7 minutes left on my show. I've been having so much fun tonight. Getting things wrong, as you do. I've really enjoyed it. Thank you guys for listening. Just a couple of more tunes to come up, but do keep it locked. We've got loads of stuff going on Boot Boy Radio this evening. Next up is Kevin Z, and a big shout out to them. They covered me last week they did 2 hours instead of an hour because I was at a family christening, and what a christening it was. Bloody hell, 120 people at a christening, would you believe it? But it was a good do. So after Kevin Z, we've got DJ Scott for Life. Of course, he's going live on Facebook too. So he's got 3 in a row for Dennis Al Capone. And Reggae Soccer Ska Northern Soul The Beat Jamming the Groove, 7 o'clock. Keep that locked. At 9 o'clock, we've got Jerry Mulcarins. He'll be playing a lot of good stuff, as he always does, till 11 o'clock, when we've got, I'm trying to remember now off the top of my head, Duckworth, all across the water, Thingy Duckworth, with his Rocksteady tonight. He'll be playing some good stuff too, so do keep it locked, keep tuned in. It's all good music.

After Fade, this one out, even though it's a super tune, I'm going to leave you with the Mighty Diamonds and Ranking Joe and Just Like a River. Have a good week, guys. Thank you for joining me.

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0: Good morning.
1: And a very good afternoon, people.
0: And good evening.
1: And welcome along. It's Sunday evening at 6 o'clock, which means...
0: You're listening to Little Z.
1: And me, Big Kev. And can I just say a really, really, really big thanks to Shazza there for the last hour.
0: Thank you, Shazza.
1: Yeah, but for the next hour, you've got us from 6 till 7. And don't forget to stay tuned, guys, because coming up at 7 o'clock, you will have Andy Scarred for Life Kemp with Jamming the Grooves, and so on and so on. Right, what else have we got to say? Is there anything?
0: Yeah, let's play some tunes.
1: Play some tunes.
0: Play some tunes.
1: All right, let's have a bit of Jacob Miller then, shall we?
0: Okay. Tenement Yard.

0: There we go, everyone. Bit of Jacob Miller.
1: Enchantment Yard. How good was that?
0: Brilliant.
1: Oh, excuse me.
0: Coffee up, buttercup.
1: Right, what can I say? Anyone that's going to Skarmouth next weekend, safe travels and have a wonderful weekend.
0: Stay safe. Don't get any colds or lurkies.
1: Yep, don't get the Skarmouth bug. Try and avoid the Skarmouth bug, guys.
0: Yeah, you don't want that.
1: But if you're not going to Skarmouth, anyone that's going to Scar Vegas in Skiggy, safe travels, and I hope you enjoy your weekend. And don't forget, guys, come up in November, we have got Skank for Whiz Beach. Have a check it out. Have a look on Facebook, Skank for Whiz Beach. You'll find it on my page. Right, what have we got, see? Okay. Oh, and if you do want to go to Skank for Whiz Beach, hurry up, guys, because tickets are very, very limited.
0: Can I have a go now?
1: Yeah, but we've nearly sold all the tickets. I'm just letting the people know.
0: All right.
1: Go on then, you'll go.
0: Yay! Okay, we're going to have some Janet Kay and Silly Games.

0: Well, there we go, everyone. Janet Kay.
1: Guys, can I just say a very good evening to everyone who's tuned in and listened tonight. Thank you very much for that. But a big shout out goes out to Graham Clark, our very own Woolly Bully, who's listening tonight. He's just messaged in the chat room.
0: Yo, Woolly Bully.
1: So, very good evening to all of you anyway. Right, where should we go? Oh, what about this one?
0: Oh, we're going to have a bit of Prince Buster.
1: Yeah, Wine and Grind.
0: There we go then.
1: Well, it's not grind, it's grind.
0: Grind.

0: Oh, there you go, guys. Bit of Prince Buster. Right, I've just been asked for a song, so I'm going to have a little look for that while you play this next one. What are we going to see?
1: Oh.
0: Oh, we're going to have a bit of Jimmy Cliff.
1: Oh, the harder they come, the harder they fall.
0: Let's try that one out.
1: All right.

0: There we go. Good old tune from Jimmy Cliff.
1: Well done, Jimmy.
0: Jimmy.
1: Well, guys, we've had a request coming on the Facebook Live.
0: We have.
1: And a very good friend of ours,
0: this
1: Peter.
0: This one's going out for Peter John.
1: He would like the Specials.
0: Oh.
1: Do you remember what it is,
0: No.
1: It's called Running Away.
0: Oh, yeah.
1: All right, let's try that one out.
0: All righty then.

This one is for all the bouncers. Big, big monkey man.

0: There we are, the specials at Monkey Man.
1: There you go, guys. Two in a row from the specials. We kicked off with Running Away and then the Monkey Man. Right, in tribute to our very own Graham Clark in the listening on the radio, guys, our very own, a.k.a. Woolly Bully, we're going to play a bit of Bad Manners with
0: Woolly Bully.

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1: Oh yeah, definitely. Right, so it's like a bit different, guys. I do believe this one was requested by Neil then, wasn't it?
2: Let me checky. Yes, it was, he was.
1: It was. So Neil, this one's going out for you, mate, in the Facebook Live. And he went a bit of Frank Wilson.
2: Do I love you?
1: Well, I know you do.
2: Indeed I do.

0: There we go, everyone. Frank Wilson, do I love you? Indeed I do. And I do love you all.
1: Keep talking.
0: Okay, let's bring you up another tune. This is Jimmy Cliff.
1: Oh, we're doing that one, are we?
0: Yes.
1: I'll just say, keep talking, I'm going to find another song.
0: Oh, can we play it in a minute?
1: Oh, I'll have to put it in after this one.
0: All right. Right, guys, do apologise. Let's carry on with this one. I'm going to give you some Jimmy Cliff and Miss Jamaica.

0: There we go, everybody. Right.
1: Right, I'll try a bit of Frank Wilson and Do I Love You, which obviously is a bit of Northern Soul. We thought you'd play this one, because we thought it'd go quite nicely with it. We've got a bit of Dee Clark.
0: And that's my girl.

0: There you go, guys. Bit of D Clark, and That's My Girl. Can I actually just dedicate, me and Z would like to dedicate that one to Shazza, the DJ that was on before us, guys. She's got a grandchild 3 evening this evening, so she's tuned in and listening,
1: and
0: locked
1: she's
0: on.
1: Strutting her stuff.
0: She's strutting her stuff to the old Northern Soul. Right, I'm going to carry on, and I'll do a bit more Northern Soul for you, Shazza, in a little while. Right, good mate of ours normally comes in the show. He's not in this evening, I do believe. But I'm going to play this one to him. So, Wayne, this one's going out for you.
1: It is The Who and Zoot Suit.

0: There we go. That was Who Is Zoot Suit. Okay, we promised you some more Northern Soul.
1: So for Shazza.
0: This one's going out for Shazza. This is Tammy Lynn. I'm going to run away from you.
1: Tammy, are you there?

0: There we go. More Northern Soul.
1: There you go. We've had it. We've had confirmation, guys, in the chat room that Shazza is dancing away to the Northern Soul.
0: She is.
1: But sorry, Shazza, we're going to change it a little bit now. We're going to play a bit of John Holt.
0: And Homely Girl.

0: beautiful tune.
1: The fantastic John Holt, guys.
0: No, it was lovely.
1: All right, guys, we've only got about 14 minutes left. This hour's gone so quick tonight.
0: Very, very quick.
1: But do not fear, stay tuned. Coming up at 7 o'clock will be Andy Scott for Life Kent with Jamming the Grooves. And I know that Suzanne's there to keep him in order, guys.
0: Bit like how I keep you in order.
1: Yes, just like yes. You sit there and keep me in order, love.
0: Absolutely.
1: Exactly. Right, big hello to everyone listening on the radio and not tuned into the Facebook Live. All those that are listening on Alexa, however you're listening to us, thank you very much for joining us. Right, we're going to have a bit of the Hot Rod All-Stars.
0: Ooh, Skinhead Speaks His Mind.
1: I'm just introducing a song.
0: Alrighty.
2: Come on, everybody! Cause right

0: There we go. That was a good old tune, that was.
1: Oh, why have we gone all proper?
0: Well, I don't know.
1: We've gone all posh.
0: And I don't even drink Pimm's.
1: No, no. I can imagine this is probably how Peter John talks with his Pimm's and his strawberry in it. Yeah, definitely not. There you go. Right, guys, I'm going to play this one for my old mate Paul, because he's already asked for it, and he said if I don't play it, he's going to cry.
0: This is for a sandwich.
1: Yeah, old sandwich. And if I don't play it, it probably won't make me a cup of tea when I go around in a little while.
0: Right then.
1: Right, so going out for you, Paul. Bit of Judge Dredd.
0: One-eyed lodger.

0: There you go. Oh, I lost my voice then. There you go, guys. Bit of Judge Dredd, one-eyed lodger. Yeah, like I say, right, guys, prepare yourself. Make sure you tune in Tuesday because we are going to be doing a topic on the Facebook Live.
1: Ooh, can't wait.
0: Yeah. Right, we've only got, 8 minutes left then, so we better get a couple of songs for you quick.
1: Get cracking.
0: Yeah, we're going to have a bit of Morgan Heritage.
1: Down by the river.

0: Right, guys, here we go.
1: Last song of the evening, hand over to Andy Scarpa Life Kemp.
0: But we hope you've enjoyed this evening and the music.
1: So we thought we'd go out with something really, really like, boom, let's have it.
0: Let's go for it, Kemp.
1: Right, so quickly, say Z, we will catch you on Tuesday at 8 o'clock.
0: I will catch you all on Tuesday at 8 o'clock.
1: Thank you so much for tuning in.
0: Thank you so much for tuning in.
1: And now here comes Tim Armstrong with Interaction.
0: And now, Kim, oh, God.
1: Go on.
0: Now comes Tim Armstrong with Interaction. Goodbye, everybody. Love
1: Bye, guys.
0: You.

0: Right, guys, we are off, aren't we, Z?
1: We are.
0: Yep, time to hand over to Andy Scott for Life Camp. Don't forget, guys, catch on Tuesday at 8 o'clock. We'll be looking forward to seeing you then.
1: We will.
0: Until then.
1: Goodbye, everyone.
0: Bye, guys.
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0: good morning, good afternoon, and good evening. And wherever you are around the world, thank you for joining us. It's Gem in the Grooves with me, Scarf for Life, and our Bayesian queen, Suzanne. Hello.
1: Hello.
0: Yes.
1: I'm just too busy laughing here in the background.
0: Too busy laughing in the background. Okay, right. Well, firstly, we must say a big thank you to Shazza and Big Kevin Little Z for the last 2 hours. Two absolutely fabulous shows, as always. And it's me now till 9 o'clock, only here on Boot Boy Radio. And before we start our first tune, I have a couple of little shout outs to do. The first one going out to a dear friend of Jam in the Grooves, Winston Fergus. He's out in Brazil currently. He was on tour and collapsed yesterday, and he's in hospital. And we'd like to send our best wishes and get well soon to Winston. An amazing, lovely man, great singer, great entertainer as well. He's in a lot of pain. And I just wanted to send from all of us here at Boot Boy Radio and all the listeners of Jam in the Groove, all our best wishes to you, Winston, and get well soon and get back to Britain safely as well. Also, we also need to say a big get well soon to Ras Ziggy, fantastic entertainer as well. And we see him actually earlier in the year at Prince Regent, one of our sponsors. And he's not too well either. He's been in hospital and he's going to be in there for a couple of days. So Ziggy, get well very, very soon from all of us here. Right, what's coming up in Gem in the Grooves? Right, well, our three in a row is Dennis Al Capone. That's coming up at the top of the hour. But let's start the show off with some music, shall we? A little bit of Shabba Ranks, a track I didn't get to play last week. And this is Original Fresh.

0: body, I feel fresh.
1: So a big shout out to everyone in the Facebook Live. Paul Cockrell just joined us from Coventry. And our good friend Billy Lang as well, watching us from Germany. Thank you guys, all of you, for joining us. Paul Harris is in the house as well. Moira McKee from Scotland and Claire as well. Thank you guys for joining us here on the Facebook Live. Right, well, Sue, how are you?
2: I'm good, thank you.
1: And we've just come back from a great evening last night. And we celebrated Sue's son's 30th birthday. What a party that was.
2: It was fantastic, wasn't it?
1: A couple of us kind of went to bed around half
2: 3 o'clock.
1: Yeah, I could say just after 3 o'clock this morning. So we haven't had much sleep, as you can see from the bags, look. But what a brilliant night. Absolutely fantastic. Well, we've got 2 hours of great music. We're going to catch up with Sue as well later and have some more chats. But let's carry on with some great sounds. This is Tanya Stevens, and It's a Pity.

0: Nobody's making.
1: Yeah, the fabulous sounds of Tanya Stevens. And it's a pity. What a tune. Big shout going out to Paul Cockrell up there in Coventry. Going through recovery with his leg. And everything's going well. Great news. Shouts going out to the lovely Myrna Garner. Hearing about your loss today, Myrna, we're so sorry, but we hope you're okay.

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1: Right, hopefully we're ready for our first soca tune. Big shout going out to Michelle Johnson. I don't know if Michelle's in Jamaica still or if she's back home. She's all over the place. Michelle, wherever you are, lovely to see you in the chat room. Our first soca tune for this evening, it's the brilliant Jimmy C and Soca, Make Me High.

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1: Especially when them seal bands start to rock. And the Juve bosses start to flock.
0: Big shouts to everyone in at the Facebook group. We've got Gary Sanderson in. I hope you're well, Gary. Big Daddy Bry is in the house, which is always good. Janie Bishop's in the house. It's great to see all of you joining us tonight. Thank you so much.
2: 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Hope you're enjoying his show. I certainly am. Don't forget, check out my show, The Boss DJ Show, on Thursday nights from 6 p.m. till 8 p.m. I'll leave you now in the capable hands of Mr. DJ Scarred for Life.
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0: 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Baby, I need you.
1: Winston Ferguson, what are you doing tonight?

Sending our best wishes to Winston Fergus out there in hospital in Brazil at the moment. Get well soon, sir. Remember. And big, big birthday blessings going out to Gary Sanderson, live here on Boot Boy Radio. 61 yesterday. Well, you don't look a day over 60, mate. So you're doing well. You're doing well. Great tune now. Let's have a bit of Prince Buster.

Prince Buster in Lucky Seven. You're listening to Jamming the Grooves, only here on Boot Boy Radio. Great to have you on board, wherever you are around the world. Thank you for tuning in. Thank you for listening. We've got loads of great music coming up. Don't forget our three in a row coming up as well. Three absolute bangers from Dennis Al Capone. We've got another banger coming up. This is Johnny Clark and Do You Love Me? Going out to our good friend Ken.

0: The brilliant Johnny Clark there, and Do You Love Me? It's going absolutely mad on the Facebook Live. Please come and join us if there's room. It's going absolutely crazy. Thank you for everyone. Nigel Scooby's in the house as well. Great to see you. This one is going out for Gary Sanderson because it was his birthday yesterday. And we're going to play a tune for you. It's his favourite tune of the moment.
1: Shady bun, maddy cheese, must go between. Maddy king, shady queen, must go between. Leave all the jugs alone, leave all the jugs alone. From your device, I don't know, it's Clementary, and you're listening to DJ Scatty for Life. Check it. Ah, we got it.
0: Yeah, Max Romeo.
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0: job is very dangerous. You can't escape this job.
1: Oh yeah, Max Romeo and War in the Babylon. Going out to Gary Sanderson for his 61st birthday yesterday. A real good friend of ours. Hope you enjoyed that one. We're going to hear from one of our sponsors now, and then we're going to hit a great track from the Wailing Souls.
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Yes, The Wailing Souls. Put that one out for Kevin Turner in the Facebook chat. And everyone's smashing their hearts on the Facebook Live. Mr. Fire Coal Man, what a tune. Let's hear now from the Regulites.

And what a show they put on at Skeggy Reggae. And of course, for Vic Stomp this year as well. Fantastic band. And don't forget to follow them on all your socials. Also, please don't forget to follow Irie White on Irie White Records on YouTube. Please follow and like. He's given us our brand new song as well for Vic Stomp. So please follow that. Have a listen. Let us know what you think. Okay. The brilliant Jackie Opal now. And a bit of Sit Down Servant, only here on Boot Boy Radio.

Yeah, shout going out to Janie Bishop and her daughter Dion's birthday today. Wish you a happy birthday from all of us here at Boot Boy Radio.

0: the tune. Of course, the fantastic Jackie Opal and Sit Down Servant. Popping that one out to our very own DJ, Boss DJ Chris P, who's in the Facebook chat room now. Hope you're well. Great to see you in the chat room, Chris. Thank you so much. Let's crack on now with our second soca tune of the evening. Of course, it's Crossover with Mr. Slaughter, and this is Come Follow Me.
1: Non-fiction.
0: Yeah! Right, get your dancing shoes on, guys.
1: Come
0: Follow Me. Kev Turner. Everyone in the Facebook chat.
1: Next level.
0: Let's go.

0: we come to wind up.
1: Yeah, our second soca tune of the evening. With crossover featuring Mr. Slaughter.
0: Let me go.
1: And Come Follow Me. Which takes us straight to our next Northern Soul tune. It's the Velvets. This is I Got to Find Me Somebody.

0: Yeah, the Velvet.
1: Oh, I've got to find somebody. I'm going to put this one out to our very own boss DJ, Chris P. And don't forget, you can follow him on a Tuesday night. A Tuesday afternoon from, I think it's 2 o'clock. Is it 2 till 4, I think?
2: No, I can't remember.
1: I think it's 2 till 4. Was it 12 till 2? 2 till 4.
2: Chris P, what time are you
1: I think it's 2 till 4. It's 2 till 4. It is 2 till 4. It's 2 till 4 on a Tuesday. You can see Chris P. And, of course, on a Thursday from 8 o'clock, I think.
2: You're looking at me to tell me things like...
1: I'm so bad at this, right? I'm so bad with the tunes. Chris P will put it up into Facebook Live. What time is it on? But I know it's Tuesday at 2 o'clock. It is definitely.
2: And you know it's a Thursday.
1: Yeah. That's a brilliant, brilliant show. Well, both the shows every week are brilliant. So, Chris P, thank you for joining us, and we're going to put this one out for you, Chris, mate. Enjoy.

Bad Manners. You're listening to Boot Boy Radio. And this is Jabby the Grooves. We've got around 10 minutes time before we do our three in a row Dennis Al Capone. Trust me, hold on for it. It's going to be absolutely amazing. But the next one goes out to Big Daddy Bright, Michelle and Tiff out there in Yorkshire, up there in Doncaster. And we look forward to seeing you next weekend at Skarmouth. From me and Suzanne, enjoy.

0: there, the Ethiopians trying to Scarville. We've got one more tune to play before we do our three in a row, as we always do here at Jamming the Grooves on Boot Boy Radio. This coming up now is Love I Bring. It's you, Roy, and Slim Smith straight after this.
1: Skill for life. Boot Boy Radio. 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Winston Ferguson say so. Big up! And, Winston Ferguson say so. Tune in live, directly from the Boot Boy Radio.

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If I have to cry and plead for your sympathy.

0: Love of Green. George Uroy and Slim Smith. You listen to Jamming the Grooves. Yeah. Only here on Boot Boy Radio. Coming up now to our three in a row, top of the hour. And we've got three fantastic tunes from the brilliant Dennis Al Capone. We'll be right back after this.
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0: Three in a row with DJ Scarred for Life.
1: What, Daddy-O? This is DJ's choice. So brothers and sisters, voice your choice, you know? Tell it to you.

0: to you now. You got to say it so.
1: Yeah, all three in a row.
0: You got to play it so.
1: From 1973.
0: Why is it on?
1: Engine number 9.
0: Be DJ's choice. What, daddy?
1: Jumping back to 71 with Jumping Jack.
0: You got to eat this part.
1: And then heading back to 73.
0: So with all you've got.
1: With DJ's choice.
0: You want to become the first queen of.
1: And that's your three in a row.
0: Give it to you.
1: This Sunday on Jamming the Grooves.
0: Daddy-o, you right would say.
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0: right. And a big shout out to everybody in the Facebook chat room saying what tunes. Thank you so much. Really appreciate it. Right, we're into our last hour now of the show. We've got loads of tunes to play, loads of great music still coming up. But let's listen to one of our sponsors first. We're going to hear a great track from Berris Hammond, which I've just received on vinyl only yesterday. I can't wait to play it to you.
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1: Yes, the brilliant Berris Hammond. You're listening to Jam in the Grooves here on Boot Boy Radio. Don't forget, coming up straight after me at 9 o'clock, the brilliant Jerry Mulcurrins and his vinyl choice. He's going to take you through till 11 o'clock. And we've got the brilliant Phil Duckworth with his rock steady tonight, taking us through till 12. That is your Sunday, all wrapped up. So no need to go anywhere else. Stick here on Boot Boy Radio. And don't forget now, of course, you don't have to go to TuneIn Radio. If you do want to listen to Boot Boy Radio, all you got to do is ask your smart speaker

Jeanette and Linda. Crystal and Steve. Hope you enjoyed this one. And we've got another soca tune coming up straight after this. Shouts going out to Giff up there in Skegness. Hopefully he's got it this time. David Baron-Walters up there in Blackpool, his lovely wife. Hope you're both well. Billy Lang listening into it.

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1: The last of our Northern Soul tracks going out to Kev Turner. It's Ron Holden. I'll forgive and forget.

0: The brilliant one, Holden there, and I'll Forgive and Forget. You're listening to Jamming the Grooves on Boot Boy Radio. We're always here every Sunday, 7 till 9. If you follow me, Andy Scarforlife Kemp, on Facebook, you can join us live on the Facebook feed as well every Sunday. I hope you're enjoying the tune so far. We've got some amazing music coming up, and you know what? I'm waiting to get the next one lined up. it's going mad here, but we have got it. Our next and last soca tune for the evening. We're going to put this one out to Jeanette and
1: Linda.
0: Jeanette, Linda.
1: Yeah.
0: You're calling her Helen.
2: Why are you calling her Helen?
0: I don't know why I call her Helen. I haven't got a clue.
2: No, it's Jeanette and Linda.
0: Jeanette and Linda. I hope you're enjoying the show. I really do. This one goes out to you guys. And it's Penguin Deputy.

0: let's do one more of our sponsors. Half an hour left of the show, and we've got a cracking tune coming up straight after this.
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0: where we're off to the watershed. We can get away with this one. The brilliant Tony Mathorne and Dutty Wine. Played last night at Kai's 30th birthday party.
1: Yeah, it got people on the dance floor there, didn't it, as well?
0: It filled the dance floor, this one. It did. Absolutely filled the dance floor. Well, it's time for us to do our two from the Blue Beat session. And we're going to start with the brilliant Eric Morris.
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0: And There You Are are two tracks. And I hope you enjoyed them. Really now, the Dreamlets. Absolutely fantastic tunes. Got around 15 minutes left. Our blue beat tunes are over. And now it's time to head over to a little bit of Bob Marley.
1: Yeah, man of the roots once again, rockers, reggae music.
0: One Love version.

Yes. Bob Marley. The One Love version. Fantastic. What a tune. Well, just a little reminder. There won't be a Jam in the Grooves next Sunday. I know, it's sad. We're all upset. But we will be live from Skarmouth with the Boot Boy Radio team. It's going to be absolutely amazing. We're going to have some great DJs, all vinyl as well, all weekend. I can't wait. I've just bought loads of new vinyl as well. So I'm really looking forward to playing you some new music, guys. It's going to be absolutely brilliant. So please tune in to us next weekend for the Skarmouth Live. It is going to be absolutely brilliant. We're going to have some great DJs, some great tunes, and you know what I'm going to say now. We always appreciate you following us and keeping us live as well. And I don't know if you listened to Skeggy Reggae when we went live, but the music was just unbelievable. It was so good. We had some great DJs. So please follow us. Skarmouth next weekend. Keep it live. It's going to be absolutely brilliant. And I'm going to play you a little bit of Desmond Dekker. Enjoy.

Yes, a brilliant Desmond Dekker. We've got about 10 minutes to go. Wow, it's gone so quick tonight. It really, really has. Had a great show. I hope you've enjoyed the music over the last 2 hours. Everyone in the Facebook Live as well, hope you've enjoyed the music. We've enjoyed doing the music and enjoyed doing the show. A tune I want to play now is from the fantastic Clement Irie, and a tune he released around 3 months ago is called Miracle. Enjoy.

0: She had a bun, me had a cheese, must go between. Me had a king, she had a queen, must go between. Leave all the jugs alone, leave all the jugs alone. From your device, I don't know, it's Clementary, and you're listening to DJ Scatty for Life. Check it. Ah, we got it.
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0: Yeah, there we are, Magic. Tommy Mook and the Scatterlights. What a tune. It's time to say goodbye from myself and Suzanne.
1: Goodbye.
0: I hope you enjoyed tonight's music. It's been absolutely fabulous. Don't forget, coming up straight after us, Jerry Mulcahy's and his vinyl choice. So please keep. Stay tuned to Boot Boy Radio. I'm going to leave you with this one, the brilliant Scatterlights, Lucky Seven. And don't forget, we'll be at Skarmouth Live next weekend. Following weekend, we'll be back live as normal, jamming the grooves, only here on Boot Boy Radio. Whatever you're up to, whatever you do, always remember, there's someone out there that loves you. Take care.
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1: You're now logged into the Barnard Shore Sound System on Boot Boy Radio, so do hold tight at the back, please.

Welcome to the Vinyl Choice. It's good to be in your company once again and closing out the old Bootboy Radio weekend there with four freshly minted prefix The Presses. And all opening up, of course, tonight's random box boy picks for you all at the top. Who knows what's going to come up? But I do know that I Want to Be Jimmy Bond. Well, that was a drop right at the top from the Scabones. Of course, that Six Classy album, Take No Prisoners, it's now out there on general sale, just came out on Friday. And following in line then, we had The Family Business, and that project, of course, features members of the

also shared their own brand new cut, Catch Them If You Can. They're also with the FBI all over the weekend. Right now, well, what we're going to do, we're going to go bang up to date. So let's rewind, beyond a step or two.

Rolling on our own freedom journey there with a kind of a summary route. Soul Radics playing it there one time. Orders a big shot drop from Nashville in Tennessee. That took place in 2015. And in behind the Latin ska punk giants, Los Domingueros there. Well, they flew in to change the tune. And that featured Lumpy, always a homemade record last month. And right at the very top of the pile were a spiritual camp ensemble from San Francisco, where they rolled out some reggae vibes with Violence in the Supermarket on their Rude album recorded in 2024. Right now, I want to send some thanks out to Terranez and LC, and that was for those urgent repairs to meet specs at the match on Friday. And to bring you up to date, my friend, well, the sellotape is the finest repair job, because the super glue since, well, it just doesn't stitch the frame. So anyway, they're still on me nut, and I can see what I'm doing right now. But I want to send highest respects also out to the mighty Donald the Duke Reed, who's also in the house now, right now. Well, Coffee, I've booked to see a band, you know, on tour in Brighton in November. And this is them coming up. I really like them. They're and Dance a Dub, and the Blood Runs Free.

Jimmy Curran here by the Wicked Bad Bass and Selectors there. Of course, Moving Me Limbs and a bit of a shuffle, as I hope they are for you. It all came from Jar Version, Echo Lyre and Dancer Dub. And they've got plenty good earworms on repeat, on my own loop, you know. And I hope you're digging it too. And as I say, I look forward to the Gaelic crew, the Andancer Dub, playing it all live at the Hope and Ruin on the 11th of November there in Brighton. And in second spot, Echo Lyre, loving it too, you know. And of course, he's busy creating old school spiritual reggae vibes there all now. And that was last week's tune. That was Cruelty Costs Everything. And that's now been overshadowed by a new Who Told You More. And I'll bring you that next time. And to play Jar Version, tickled a little bass there right into our sound system as another highlight in my own festival. Proper sounds. And well, if you just tuned in, this is the Vinyl Choice Sound System, the Bootboy Radio. It's broadcasting from the west of Ireland. It's sunshine and showers this end. Hope you're all good and warm and happy out in your side. So hope your weekend's been jolly affair so far. And I want to give shout-outs to Phillips Bates, to Jar, Avatar Bass, and the Kill Creature Rude Boy, Lord Brian, and, of course, the General Chris Smart himself. Right, now, let's get rough and ready as a big sign of the times.

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1: Kind of Trojan there, but yeah, old school really in a way. Max Romeo's Boy, as easy there, keeping the legends tradition blazing with that Sign of the Times there. Of course, a single drop last month, and you may remember, you know, that I did channel the dub version a few shows ago, and he carried on from where the Trios Fire Crew, well, they let off with that Totally Rough and Ready All for a Sunday Night Box Boy Collection.
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1: Word up for the social media likers to Bobbo, Denise Fraser, Tips Glass Star, Cormac Lonigan, DJ Rowan Roots, Dave Batsy Knight, the biker fighter Annie Rosario herself, and the birthday boy James O'Brien. And I'll see you, sir, in the Lost Lane on Thursday. Right now, you ready to board? Up to the gate? Got your passports ready? Because we're going on a continental flight with plenty duty free.

0: Music creators, we love you there. One of me top tenors of ska punk, you know, the Brighton's too many crooks there, lacing up a pair of DMs to walk and run with Nancy Charter. And they followed on from Discar Assassins, you know, and they're busy on the road themselves, buzzing like a bee, all the Southwest Emperors themselves, and behind them the Drops. Well, they left a broken heart to one of the four tops, all as a Bluebeat girl group from Tokyo, and that was at the same time it came out as the Non-Servium Crew, because they shared the bar bank as a classy example of the Polish root ska that's also available out there, and that came out also in 2024.
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1: Plenty to do there, and you know, before I hit play on the next free, I want you all to put your hands together out there for Framey Gareth, to Frederick Fafome in Sweden, to King Billy B, Princess Sally, Julia in the Arts, Michael Miggy Sinclair up in Scotland there, Liam Cole and Mickey Fennessy, they're all inside the Waterford Scar Club right now, here, Torchbearers, London Scar.

female vocal representations there, led by the Party Edge of the London Nightlife. The Skints there to Rub-A-Dub. That's a kind of dynamic sound on their own part and parcel. Of course, an upfront kind of tune indeed. And then the leading spark of Lily Allen. Well, she number 22 in them years as a recording. It's a bit of a skank around her second album, It's Not Me and It's You, and that took place back in 2009, believe it or not. And finally, the Pirate Scar Rebellion, well, they ordered a great big assault to reach some fever pitch, all led by the big up Chilean Juan Perata, you know, and the crew. So want to give some shout-outs to Walk Two Tone and to Greg Kay in the Mixed Cloud scene, and I think it's you from Gary Lancer. And now let's motor on with a band that I jumped around to last night, because if you play, you pay, you know. And that all took place in Galway at the Two Tone Club. So please, ladies and gentlemen, please put your hands together and welcome the Bionic Rats from Dublin.

0: Swamp Champ there, a fine drop indeed, all from that 13-track debut album of Shedsworth there from Ireland's Wee Way Crew, and that sandwiched the Skunks who held hands with My Girl, of course an inspired Indonesian stomp. And back right at the top of the bill, the aforementioned Bionic Rats who rocked Munro's last night, all courtesy of Dell on the mic. And of course, good to be in the company of Dara, Keith, Paul and Debs. And as I said earlier, if you play, yep.
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0: I want to give shout-outs to the Global Social Admins, all for their space each week. Thank you very much. And, of course, the Boot Boy Radio DJs themselves, including the DJ Andy Skull for Life, does a great show before this on the Sunday night. And to Martin and Jeff for looking after it. And, of course, I can never forget me own O'Freeze, to Poesy, Yaya, Alexi and me boys, Tommy and Max in the house. And I'll add Alice into there too, right? OK, let's rewind some two-tone vinyl now. Let's go retro.

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1: Indeed, we go right round the block, didn't we? We had Nick Walsh's Scarville UK there on in the Brixton Cat with a body smatch, Roller Dagger. And it all came out on a decadent album released in 2008. And of course, that tailgated madness, Nutty Baggy Pants. And of course, that beautiful specials message about the divide and conquer that's crunching up our society as we speak. Because, you know, we all do breathe fresh air, don't we?
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1: Right now, here's a band that I've got tickets for this Thursday, and it's taking place in the Lost Lane in Dublin. The Slackers. Watch this.

0: Give thanks.
1: Fortunes here on our vinyl choice merry-go-round, and it kind of describes this Sunday night sound system for you. And we had those Slackers at the top, and I really do intend to watch them and watch this there. And that's all before hooking up with One String Barry and Joe in Dublin there on Thursday night. And the Scottish Pork Pie, they also played in that list, and they gave us a Rude Boy Revenge. And I caught them last year when they played in Limerick, a good band too. We also heard from the Japanese Giants, Determinations, all as a New Day release 26 years ago. And to pay Taggy Matchwell, who produced the Rapper's Delight, all in a dubbed-up style fashion there to keep it all blessed in the house. And right, before I head away now, because the time is ticking, I want to send a high praise out to Francis, I know, to Jan Buster, Roddy Baez, Derek Bauer, Jerry McMahon, and all for being in touch. And, of course, everybody in the zone here this evening. Right, now, I want you to look after yourself. Stay happy. Keep it boot boy whenever you can. And let's blow out now with a grand old finale with a tune by wrapping it all up, really, with a 2001 Spliff Odyssey under the Teary Conflagration Control. And maybe it's a bit of time we could put in a bit of us and them as a Floyd's Easy All Stars.
2: It's been established throughout this whole Western Hemisphere by Anai the Rasta Man. That is the fullness of this creation. The architect and builder. The life-giver, the keeper of all mankind. Every nation, kindred and tribe, must call upon thy name, Jah, Rastafari.

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From the Magnificent Exodus, Scartopia, The Regulites, Scardust and Scarburst UK. The fantastic Marcia Hastings 1066, featuring a solo performance from Kelly Foyster, with more announcements to follow. And not forgetting the top vinyl DJs on two sound systems across the three-day weekend, spinning all your favourite ska, rocksteady, early reggae and two-tone favourites. 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